0: 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Dat doen we samen. Dat doen we door ons te concentreren. 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Dan moet je alleen wel oppassen, want ja, voor je het weet kom je uit bij de stream of consciousness van iemand die je niet zo erg mag.
1: It was very unexpected. In one way, very beautiful. A very beautiful thing to see. A man charge a security checkpoint armed with multiple weapons. And he was taken down by some very brave members of Secret Service, and they acted very quickly. One officer was shot, but saved by the fact that he was wearing obviously a very good bulletproof vest. He was shot from very close distance with a very powerful gun. I will say, you know, it's not a particularly secure building. I didn't want to say this, but this is why we have to have all of the attributes of what we're planning at the White House. It's actually a larger room, and it's much more secure. It's drone-proof, it's bulletproof glass. We need the ballroom. That's why Secret Service, that's why the military are demanding it. Liberals and progressives, those words are interchangeable perhaps, but maybe they're not. But yet everybody in that room, big crowd, record-setting crowd. There was a record-setting group of people. But we were, First Lady and I were taken very well care of very quickly rushed off the stage. I want to thank the First Lady for, that was a rather traumatic experience for her. And we're going to reschedule, we're going to do it again. I fought like hell to stay.
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I knew he'd need a heartbreak just to get his life started. Cause love to me is sacred. I don't hate you, I just hate you.

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1: 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Come on, let's rock and roll with the Ramones.

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I push my kisses to her lips. We move like we were born to move. The night is teeth and pistons. 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Fire smoke. 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

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The fire rises between us and makes us get on the wrong trains, walk the wrong way, make strangers smile greetings on Lewisham Way. 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So please, you keep your purpose, your poise, and your journey. I'll be by the fire, thinking nothing I've learned can prepare me for everything else.

knows them from the letter A to the letter Z. That means all the way. Ladies and gentlemen, the man of the hour.